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1: I'm not interested in, you know, screaming that somebody needs to be fired after one football game. To be clear, I'm not defending him either. And if they fired him today, you wouldn't hear me complaining about it. I'm just saying, I'm not here to start screaming about somebody getting fired today yet, but boy, it set the most opposite horrible tone that everybody thought was behind this defense to start the regular season. 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
5: 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This offseason, Miami made Darian Mensah the highest paid college QB in the country when he got into the transfer portal. Canes on the road taking on Wake Forest on Friday. I'd say they're getting their money's worth.
6: Hurricanes now a first and goal at the 2-yard line. Mensah in the shotgun, towel draped over his belt, Miami all in white. Mowry to his left shoulder, towing wide left. Extra tight ends, Upshaw tight on the right side, high snap. There's a pass, caught for a touchdown! A little jump pass, and it's Tony for the touchdown! And Miami cavorts in the lights! A hat trick for Mensah, fooled them all, and Miami with another 30-7 over Wake Forest.
5: 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Miami rolling through three quarters. Then the offense stalled a bit. Four straight three and outs to give Wake some life. The Canes defense sealing the deal.
6: 2.5 to go. Fourth quarter. Miami 33, Wake 20. Third down and 10. The ball at the Miami 22-yard line. Third and 10. They're 4 for 12 on third downs. Lopez looking for a Miami blitz. They rush three. There's a hold and no call. He throws down the middle. Intercepted. Pick. O'Connor got it. Out at the 3-yard line. Miami's first takeaway of the year. And O'Connor's first interception as a Miami Hurricane.
5: 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Mensah completing 30 of 34 passes for 220 yards and three touchdowns on the night. Completed his first 24 to set the ACC record for consecutive completions in a game. His 35 straight dating back to last week, breaking Mitch Trubisky's all-time record that he set back in 2016. Tune in for college football action today as Auburn hosts Florida. 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Nick DeLuca here with you. Little over a week to go in the baseball regular season. Still a few races to be decided. Guardians and White Sox entered the day tied for the division lead. Cleveland hosting the A's fell into an early hole. Travis Bezzana dug him out.
7: Here's his 2-0, and that's swung out and driven high and deep center field. Way back there, home run Bezzana! The Guardians take the lead for the first time tonight. On home run number 15 for Travis Bezzana.
5: WTAM 1100 on the call. Bezzana's 16th homer this month. As many as he's had in his previous 3 months combined over 81 games. Jose Ramirez adding a solo homer to get to 1,000.

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1: I'm not interested in, you know, screaming that somebody needs to be fired after one football game. To be clear, I'm not defending him either. And if they fired him today, you wouldn't hear me complaining about it. I'm just saying, I'm not here to start screaming about somebody getting fired today yet, but boy, it set the most opposite horrible tone that everybody thought was behind this defense to start the regular season. And after 3 years of waiting for Ivero to have the personnel to run his defense, if this, you know, is largely the personnel, what exactly should we expect this defense to be?
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4: 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This offseason, Miami made Darian Mensah the highest paid college QB in the country when he got into the transfer portal. Canes on the road taking on Wake Forest on Friday. I'd say they're getting their money's worth.
5: Hurricanes now a first and goal at the 2 yard line. Mensah in the shotgun, towel draped over his belt, Miami all in white. Mowry to his left shoulder, towing wide left. Extra tight ends, Upshaw tight on the right side, high snap. There's a pass, caught for a touchdown! A little jump pass, and it's Tony for the touchdown! And Miami cavorts in the lights! A hat trick for Mensah, pulled them all, and Miami with another 30-7 over Wake Forest.
4: 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Miami rolling through three quarters. Then the offense stalled a bit. Four straight three and outs to give Wake some life. The Canes defense sealing the deal.
5: 2.5 to go. Fourth quarter. Miami 33, Wake 20. Third down and 10. The ball at the Miami 22-yard line. Third and 10. They're 4 for 12 on third downs. Lopez looking for a Miami blitz. They rush three. There's a hold and no call. He throws down the middle. Intercepted. O'Connor got it. Out at the 3 yard line. Miami's first takeaway of the year. And O'Connor's first interception as a Miami Hurricane.
4: 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Mensah completing 30 of 34 passes for 220 yards and three touchdowns on the night. Completed his first 24 to set the ACC record for consecutive completions in a game. His 35 straight dating back to last week, breaking Mitch Trubisky's all-time record that he set back in 2016. Tune in for college football action today as Auburn hosts Florida. Coverage beginning at 6:30 Eastern on ESPN Radio and the ESPN app. SportsCenter all night here on ESPN Radio, the ESPN app, Sirius XM Channel 80. Nick DeLuca here with you. Little over a week to go in the baseball regular season. Still a few races to be decided. Guardians and White Sox entered the day tied for the division lead. Cleveland hosting the A's fell into an early hole. Travis Bezzana dug him out.
6: Here's his 2-0, and that's swung on and driven high and deep center field. Way back there, home run Bezzana! The Guardians take the lead for the first time tonight on home run number 15 for Travis Bezzana.
4: WTAM 1100 on the call. Bezzana's 16th homer this month. As many as he's had in his previous 3 months combined over 81 games. Jose Ramirez adding a solo homer to get to 1,000 career runs batted in, second player in franchise history. The White Sox were in position to match with a win against the Tigers until they weren't.
6: Fly ball right field. Watch it fly! Gone! Oh, man! A moonshot to right for Riley Green. 21st of the year. Sails deep into the grandstands in right. Tigers having some fun now. An 11-8 lead in the eighth.
4: 97-1 the ticket. Tiger scoring five.

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5: 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Miami rolling through three quarters. Then the offense stalled a bit. Four straight three and outs to give Wake some life. The Canes defense sealing the deal.
4: 2.5 to go. Fourth quarter. Miami 33, Wake 20. Third down and 10. The ball at the Miami 22-yard line. Third and 10. They're 4 for 12 on third downs. Lopez looking for a Miami blitz. They rush three. There's a hold and no call. He throws down the middle. Intercepted.
6: Pick.
4: O'Connor got it. Out at the 3-yard line. Miami's first takeaway of the year. And O'Connor's first interception as a Miami Hurricane.
5: 104.3 WQAM on the call. Mensah completing 30 of 34 passes for 220 yards and three touchdowns on the night. Completed his first 24 to set the ACC record for consecutive completions in a game. His 35 straight dating back to last week, breaking Mitch Trubisky's all-time record that he set back in 2016. Tune in for college football action today as Auburn hosts Florida. 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Nick DeLuca here with you. Little over a week to go in the baseball regular season. Still a few races to be decided. Guardians and White Sox entered the day tied for the division lead. Cleveland hosting the A's fell into an early hole. Travis Bezzana dug him out.
7: Here's his 2-0, and that's swung on and driven high and deep center field. Way back there, home run Bezzana! The Guardians take the lead for the first time tonight. On home run number 15 for Travis Bezzana.
5: WTAM 1100 on the call. Bezzana's 16th homer this month. As many as he's had in his previous 3 months combined over 81 games. Jose Ramirez adding a solo homer to get to 1,000 career runs batted in. Second player in franchise history. The White Sox were in position to match with a win against the Tigers until they weren't.
8: Fly ball right field. One! Watch it fly! Gone! Oh, man! A moonshot to right for Riley Green. 21st of the year. Sails deep into the grandstands in right. Tigers having some fun now. An 11-8 lead in the eighth.
5: 97-1 the ticket. Tigers scoring 5 in the 8th to come back to win 11-8. Had lost 149 straight games when trailing by 6 or more runs at any point. Their last win coming in 2019. Tight race for seeding in the NL wild card as well. But in the AL Central, it's the White Sox who fall. It is the Guardians who get the win in a one-game Cleveland lead in that race. Cubs, Phillies, and Padres all separated by a game in the NL. Phils taking on the Mets in Queens. Juan Soto mashing.
7: Runners lead second and first. The pitch, swing and a drive. Well hit to right center. And there she goes. Three-run home run. Juan Soto into the Phillies bullpen in right center field. For Soto, home run number 26 on the year. The Mets are leading by a score of 6-2.
5: 880 ESPN New York, Soto homer, the big blow in that one, 6-3, Mets take it. Could the Cubs capitalize? Well, not really. They fall to the Reds 6-4. Jose Trevino, two-run single, the big blow in that one. Ellie De La Cruz leading the majors with 25 hits and 10 multi-hit games

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1: 51-10 feels like the clear end of the Dabo Swinney championship era at Clemson. And to be very clear about this, that era being over doesn't necessarily mean Dabo Swinney's not the head coach in 2027. But it felt like we were watching the dismantling of what was left of the Clemson national championship dynasty from the mid-teens, where they won titles in 2016 and 2018.
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3: 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Nick DeLuca here with you. Little over a week to go in the baseball regular season. Still a few races to be decided. Guardians and White Sox entered the day tied for the division lead. Cleveland hosting the A's fell into an early hole. Travis Bezzana dug him out.
4: Here's his 2-0, and that's swung out and driven high and deep center field. Way back there, home run, Bezzana! The Guardians take the lead for the first time tonight on home run number 15 for Travis Bezzana.
3: WTAM 1100 on the call. Bezzana's 16th homer this month. As many as he's had in his previous 3 months combined over 81 games. Jose Ramirez adding a solo homer to get to 1,000 career runs batted in, second player in franchise history. The White Sox were in position to match with a win against the Tigers until they weren't.
4: Fly ball right field. Watch it fly! Gone! Oh, man! A moonshot to right for Riley Green. 21st of the year. Sails deep into the grandstands in right. Tigers having some fun now. An 11-8 lead in the eighth.
3: 97-1 the ticket. Tigers scoring 5 in the 8th to come back to win 11-8. Had lost 149 straight games when trailing by 6 or more runs at any point. Their last win coming in 2019. Tight race for seeding in the NL wild card as well. But in the AL Central, it's the White Sox who fall. It is the Guardians who get the win in a one-game Cleveland lead in that race. Cubs, Phillies, and Padres all separated by a game in the NL. Phils taking on the Mets in Queens. Juan Soto mashing.
5: Runners lead second and first. The pitch, swing and a drive. Well hit to right center. And there she goes. Three-run home run. Juan Soto into the Phillies bullpen in right center field. For Soto, home run number 26 on the year. The Mets are leading by a score of 6-2.
3: 880 ESPN New York, Soto homer, the big blow in that one, 6-3 Mets take it. Could the Cubs capitalize? Well, not really. They fall to the Reds 6-4. Jose Trevino, two-run single, the big blow in that one. Ellie De La Cruz leading the majors with 25 hits and 10 multi-hit games since September 1st, continuing to make a big impact there. As Cincinnati gets a victory and the Cubs continue their struggles down the stretch here to close out the regular season. Up next are half-hour headlines and the latest from around week 2 in the NFL. 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
0: 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Is the conference opener for 23rd-ranked Louisville as the Cardinals welcome unbeaten at 16th-ranked SMU.
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1: You're only wrong. Winner.
2: And so far, we've got a very tight contest.
0: We do indeed. We have a. You can throw a proverbial blanket over this field. Right. It is myself and Mr. Greenhalge sitting atop the heap right now at 10-7. Matt Blanchard, reigning champion.
2: Two years in a row.
0: Tied with Lucas Greenhalge at 9-8 to open the season.
1: Because everybody had Buffalo.
0: Yeah. And that secondary in Detroit looked just as bad as we thought they would. Yep. So let's go. Let's go right to the first matchup of the Sunday slate. Okay. It's 1 p.m. The Carolina Panthers taking on the Atlanta Falcons. Is that a plane?
1: A hurricane?
0: Is that a plane?
1: I don't know what that was.
2: That was my Panthers imitation. Okay.
0: Okay. Well, if Lucas was here, he could sing the song. Yeah. So you're taking the Panthers, I take.
2: Panthers, yes.
0: I'm taking the Panthers. I think he just choked to death.
1: Lucas and I both have Carolina.
0: There we go. It's a clean sweep. Moving on. Minnesota taking on Da Bears.
2: Da Bears for Maddie.
1: Minnesota's in as much quarterback trouble as Atlanta is, taking the Bears, both of us.
0: Yep. I think the Bears are steamrolling.
2: No doubt.
0: Sweep it up again. Moving on. Philadelphia taking on Tennessee.
2: Eagles.
1: Yeah, Philadelphia, me and Lucas.
0: These games have not been fun so far. It's a clean sweep across the board. Here's one that's juicy.
2: Okay.
0: Pittsburgh taking on the New England Patriots.
2: I got the Patriots.
1: Patriots.
0: I don't like that we're all agreeing on this one of all of them, but yes, I think it is New England. Moving on to Green Bay taking on the New York Football Jets.
2: The Packers look like crap,
0: but they're still going to beat the Jets. That's where we're at in this timeline. Moving on to another putrid NFL franchise. It's the Cleveland Browns taking on the Tampa Bay Buccaneers. Baker Mayfield revenge game.
2: The Bucs.
1: Tampa Bay.
0: Golly, have we had one dissenting pick so
1: far? It's a hard week.
0: Speaking of hard picks, it's up next with New Orleans at Baltimore?
2: Baltimore?
1: Question?
0: Yeah, exactly.
1: Baltimore.
2: Ravens.
0: Golly. No. Now we've all agreed so far. We might get a different one here. Good matchup. 1 o'clock, Cincinnati taking on Houston.
2: Texans.
0: Dang it, I was hoping somebody would do it. I don't have the courage to do it. Give me Houston. Moving on. Another AFC South matchup. It's the Jaguars going on to the Denver Broncos. God, did they look rough.
2: I'm taking the Broncos.
1: Collins?
0: I'm taking the Broncos.
1: I've got the Broncos. Lucas has the Jaguars.
0: Let's go.
2: There it is.
0: It only took us seven games to get a different pick.
1: Lucas is the disruptor.
0: Well, we'll all know next week he got it right real instantaneously. All right, moving to the Las Vegas Raiders. Taking on the Los Angeles Chargers. I think someone has to unplug and plug the Chargers back in.
2: Chargers.
0: The Chargers not looking good last week.
1: Who you got?
0: I guess I'm taking the Chargers. Okay. Yeah.
1: Lucas has the Chargers. I have the Raiders.
0: You know what? I don't hate it. If I had a little more guts, I don't hate that at all.
1: So now I'm the disruptor.
0: Yeah. You are. Moving on to Washington, the Commies taking on the Cowboys.
2: I'm looking for it.
1: How about them Cowboys?
0: Yeah, give me Jerry World. Give me the Cowboys.
2: No.
1: You got...
0: No?
1: He doesn't even have it.
2: I don't even have it on here.
1: Dallas or the Commanders?
0: Dallas or Washington. Dallas.
2: I got to go with Dallas.
0: I said Dallas.
1: So, yeah. Okay. So the Greenhalges are still the only disruptors so far.
0: Yeah, so far. Here's one that nobody should really dissent on. Seattle, Arizona.
1: Seahawks.
0: Dolphins, 49ers. 13.5 point spread in favor of the 49ers in this game. You know how bad you have to be to get a double-digit spread?
1: 49ers.
0: Sunday night, Indianapolis, Kansas City.
1: KC.
0: I'm going to go ahead and assume he's going to go KC.
1: He has the Chiefs, yes.
0: Kenneth Walker is still running in an alternate dimension. And last up,
3: okay,
0: Giants, Rams.
1: I don't think he has that one either.
2: I don't have it either.
1: No, you do. You have the Rams at the bottom.
0: There you go.
3: I can't read my own writing.
0: I'll save you the trouble. It's the Rams.
1: Okay.
3: Lucas has the Rams. I have your New York football Giants taking down the Rams. Upset.
0: You know what? I have to say I didn't have them, but I like a couple of your picks.
1: I'm disrupting twice. Lucas once, and you two are the same across the board.
2: Across the board.
0: Well, that's what...
1: Be adventurous.
0: That's why we're not talking to each other. I was about to say, Maddie and I don't talk to each other, and that's why we're only finished 1-2 in the league every year.
1: Yeah, whatever.
0: We're smart.
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0: I might wait a minute.
1: 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They should be open.
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1: Say, hey, I'm coming.
0: Okay, fair enough.
1: Do break. When we come back, a little Be the Right Club Today podcast. So stick around for that. Mark Greenhalgh, Matt Blanchard, Collins Janis. 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
5: Carolina scores 37 points, and in Brad Idzik's first game as the Panthers' full-time play caller, Carolina puts up 478 yards. And I bet you would have thought that with those numbers, they're winning the football game.
6: The heat on Avero. His seat is also hot. Anybody defending Avero, they are running out of excuses.
7: Avero is the headliner, and I get it, but there's got to be player accountability as well.
8: 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The problem is the defense played the worst it has played in the history of the franchise.
9: You see that defensive line going backwards, play after play after play. That's one of those the coach can't get out there and play for you.
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1: 51-10 feels like the clear end of the Dabo Swinney championship era at Clemson. 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
3: Well, top 25 isn't good enough at Florida State. If you want to compete, if you want to win, if you want to be better than 7-5, it's got to be top 15. It's got to be closer to top 10. And you wonder if they have the capability to do that. They do have resources.
4: Yeah.
3: They've given Mike Norvell some resources, but they couldn't afford the quarterbacks they wanted. Ashton Daniels was not number one on the list.
4: Right.
3: He was either 4, 5, or 6, and he ain't getting $1 million a year. If you want to win, you got to have $1 million quarterback, Simsy, and they don't have it right now.
4: And you have to have $1 million plan for a quarterback to afford a quarterback like that. And that's where, to me, like, I have a little bit of a pushback on the Deion case as well, too. Like, I understand that there's popularity that comes along with it. Florida State clearly has enough resources because they pay more money to buy out their coaches than actually building the program. So there's a little bit of an issue there, too, just with their own culture and how they approach their work. And I think this is something Jimbo Fisher absolutely should be looked into very heavily, along with a lot of other coaches, and not just falling for the trap of Deion because it's easy and because it's a big name.
3: Tune in for college football action. Louisville hosts SMU. Coverage begins 3 o'clock Eastern. 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
4: So can you, as a defensive front, can you finish those pressures? Can you impact a guy like Gio Lopez? Gio Lopez is very good. You're going to see better quarterbacks than Gio Lopez. You're going to see more athletic quarterbacks than Gio Lopez. So what are you going to do about it? Can you finish that way? And their final stretch offensively, 4 consecutive 3-and-outs.
5: Yeah.
4: Just 75 yards in the entire second half. They got to do better. Coming up, would you bet on it? 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
11: I'm Ed Benkin. College football is underway this afternoon. Let's get right to the scoreboard. Right now on ESPN and the ACC, it is North Carolina leading Clemson in the first quarter, 7-3. As far as ranked teams, second-ranked Georgia's jumped out to a 7-0 lead over Arkansas. Right now, number 14, Penn State leading Buffalo 17-0 as they play in the first quarter. Also in the first quarter, number 6, Ohio State has just scored a second touchdown and has just kicked the extra point. Ohio State leading Kent State by a count of 14-0. Well, the anticipation continues to build tonight in Oxford. Number 8, Ole Miss hosts

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1: Carolina scores 37 points, and in Brad Idzik's first game as the Panthers' full-time play caller, Carolina puts up 478 yards. And I bet you would have thought that with those numbers, they're winning the football game.
8: The heat on Avero. His seat is also hot. Anybody defending Avero, they are running out of excuses.
9: Avero is the headliner, and I get it, but there's got to be player accountability as well.
10: 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The problem is the defense played the worst it has played in the history of the franchise.
11: You see that defensive line going backwards, play after play after play. That's one of those the coach can't get out there and play for you.
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14: Hello there. I'm Mark Robbins. College football Saturday well underway with some top 25 teams playing. In fact, number 2 Georgia at Arkansas just about halftime with the Bulldogs leading the Razorbacks 21-3. Number 6 Ohio State at home leading Kent State. Buckeyes up late second quarter 28-0. And number 14 Penn State at home leading Buffalo 27-3 in the third quarter. Now, coming up 7:30 p.m. Eastern tonight on ABC and the ESPN app, it's number 7 LSU at 8th ranked Ole Miss. Yeah, Lane Kiffin returning to Oxford for the first time since leaving before.

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1: 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To be clear, I'm not defending him either. And if they fired him today, you wouldn't hear me complaining about it. 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
1: Carolina scores 37 points, and in Brad Idzik's first game as the Panthers' full-time play caller, Carolina puts up 478 yards. And I bet you would have thought that with those numbers, they're winning the football game.
5: The heat on Ivero. His seat is also hot. Anybody defending Ivero, they are running out of excuses.
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7: 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The problem is the defense played the worst it has played in the history of the franchise.
8: You see that defensive line going backwards, play after play after play. That's one of those the coach can't get out there and play for you.
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15: Hello there, I'm Mark Robbins. No upset threats among the early games right now involving top 25 teams. Number 2, Georgia, going to the fourth quarter in control at Arkansas, leading the Hogs 31-3. That's on ABC, by the way. The number 6, Ohio State, up comfortably at home on Kent State, 42-0. Julian Sayin with a couple of TD tosses, including a 49-yard Hail Mary at the end of the first half. 14th-ranked Penn State blowing past Buffalo, 48-6, third quarter. Rocco Becht, 11 of 19, 212 yards, and a couple of TD tosses. Biggest game on the schedule for week 3 in college football. 7th-ranked LSU coming up against number 8, Ole Miss. Lane Kiffin ditched Ole Miss at the end of the regular season last year to take LSU's opening, and now returns with the Bayou Bengals for a top 10 matchup in what will be a hostile environment. So how does LSU handle being the road villains, and how does Ole Miss manage all its pent-up anger toward its former coach? Coaching legend, ESPN analyst

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1: 51-10 feels like the clear end of the Dabo Swinney championship era at Clemson. And to be very clear about this, that era being over doesn't necessarily mean Dabo Swinney's not the head coach in 2027. But it felt like we were watching the dismantling of what was left of the Clemson national championship dynasty from the mid-teens, where they won titles in 2016 and 2018.
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8: Hello there. I'm Mark Robbins. It's been an easy peasy day for the first few top 25 college football teams in action today. Number two, Georgia, had some fun in Fayetteville at the expense of Arkansas, winning 45-17. Number six, Ohio State, looking sharp at home against Kent State, leading 56-0 in the fourth. And 14th-ranked Penn State, burying Buffalo.
9: So on first and 10, their own 30. They ran a brilliant two-minute drill last week. Back over the middle. Howard at the 45, 40, far side, 25, 20, 15, 10, 5. Touchdown, Penn State, 70 yards from Rocco Beck to Kobe Howard.
8: That call on the Penn State Sports Network as the Nittany Lions beat Buffalo 55-13. Now, number 10, Alabama, trying to kick off at home against Florida State. That game in a weather delay, so we got a top 25 matchup right here on ESPN Radio for you. It's from the ACC, number 16 SMU at number 23. 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That does leave open the possibility of Judge returning for the Yankees regular season finale September 27th. We've got radio coverage on ESPN Radio, 6:30 Eastern. Braves and the Houston Astros will tee it up.
10: Hey, it's Gola. Coming up Monday, we'll break down a weekend full of football.

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1: 51-10 feels like the clear end of the Dabo Swinney championship era at Clemson. And to be very clear about this, that era being over doesn't necessarily mean Dabo Swinney's not the head coach in 2027. But it felt like we were watching the dismantling of what was left of the Clemson national championship dynasty from the mid-teens, where they won titles in 2016 and 2018.
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10: 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Again, that one's on ESPN Radio, ESPN2, and the app. Number 9, Texas A&M, scoreless at home against Kentucky early second quarter. That one's on ABC and the ESPN app. Why? Well, because what's supposed to be on ABC television, 10th-ranked Alabama hosting Florida State during a weather delay and haven't started yet. Number 12, USC, up 10-7 second quarter at Rutgers, and early second quarter in the Big House, Michigan has just tied up UTEP at 7. Earlier today, number 2, Georgia, 45-17 over Arkansas. Fans of 6th-ranked Ohio State got to see a record-breaking performance today against Kent State.
11: First and 10, Ohio State at the Kent State 33-yard line. And Stan, a quick toss caught by Smith on the right side, gets to the Kent State 20, motors his way up to the 11 before he is stopped at the 11 of Kent State. Jeremiah Smith making some people miss before defensive back Derek Jackson stops him. And the Buckeyes again are in the Giant Eagle red zone.
12: And that one will be for the record, I believe, Paul. He had 13 yards on his first catch, and that was 13-plus, I got to think.
11: I would think so, too, Jim.
10: Yeah, the call on Learfield, Jeremiah Smith, Ohio State's all-time leading receiver yardage-wise. Ohio State wins 59-3. Number 14, Penn State rolls. The Nittany Lions maul Buffalo, beat the Bulls 55-13.
13: Coming up on the Monday edition of Unsportsmanlike with Evan Carr, Michelle Smallman, and me, Chris Caney. My Giants got the dub in week one. I'll tell you what they'll need to do if they want to upset the Rams on Monday night. It's Unsportsmanlike, weekday mornings at 6, right here on ESPN Radio, ESPN2, and ESPNU.

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1: 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You know, you were talking about, best supporting actor. The Emmys were last night. Did you watch any of the Emmys last night?
2: I saw like the Taylor Swift skits. I saw the Jalen Brunson skits. I didn't watch the actual. I record it, so I like to record the Emmys and then go back and.
1: So the big winners were Widow's Bay.
2: Okay.
1: Have you seen that show? It's on Apple TV. It's sort of like a little bit of spooky horror comedy mixed together.
2: What is that? What? It's a spooky horror comedy?
1: I think that's right. It's spooky horror comedy. It's like about an island. It's supposed to be kind of like Martha's Vineyard, but it's haunted, and there's this mist, but then it's also kind of funny and sexy, and it's a lot of stuff going on. I've only seen one episode, so I can't really say. But the one episode I saw was good.
2: Another segment we need to do is Matt's TV and movie reviews, because if that's how you describe things, I want to hear your perspective on that.
1: It's got the guy, Matthew Reyes or whatever. What threw me off is he won for Best Actor.
2: Okay.
1: And he was the guy. Did you ever see The Americans? Did you ever see that show?
2: I didn't.
1: You don't know who any of these people are, but he's been in a lot of things, and he's American, I thought. Because he always plays an American, but he's actually Welsh.

0: When you want the latest on the Carolina Panthers, you want Kyle Bailey.
1: I'm not interested in, you know, screaming that somebody needs to be fired after one football game. To be clear, I'm not defending him either. And if they fired him today, you wouldn't hear me complaining about it. I'm just saying, I'm not here to start screaming about somebody getting fired today yet, but boy, it set the most opposite horrible tone that everybody thought was behind this defense to start the regular season. And after 3 years of waiting for Ivero to have the personnel to run his defense, if this, you know, is largely the personnel, what exactly should we expect this defense to be?
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3: And you can check out the action over on ESPN and, of course, on the ESPN app. Meanwhile, number 10 Alabama also losing at home, trailing in the second quarter to Florida State 21-13. They have just gone into a second rain delay of the day with a little more than 2 minutes to go in the first half. There's a terrific game going on, back and forth in the ACC, 16th-ranked SMU, and number 23 Louisville, fourth quarter, and Louisville at home with a 28-24 lead. That one's over on ESPN2 and the app. Big game tonight in the SEC, 7th-ranked LSU, along with new head coach Lane Kiffin going to number 8 Ole Miss to take on the Rebels. Of course, Kiffin just left Ole Miss to go to LSU, so the new Ole Miss head coach, Pete Golding, says it's imperative that signals and play calls be changed.
4: 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So hopefully we got a good plan in place.
3: 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Atlanta and Houston take on the Astros.
5: Hey, it's Michelle Smallman, and coming up Monday, the Rams are coming off an uninspiring week one loss to the 49ers. With no Myles Garrett, should they be on upset alert against the Giants? It's Unsportsmanlike, 6 a.m. Eastern, right here on ESPN Radio, ESPN2, and ESPNU.